For all you downtown people that want to buy Rebounder right here on K-Slug. Right before that, some Rubble Bucket with On the Ground and Kate LeBon featuring St. Vincent. Always the same. You are listening to K-Slug, and most of the time, we like to stay the same, but bring you some new flavor. So we got the wild card pick coming up this hour around 5:30. Stay tuned for that. Next, I got some cool things to tell you about here on our festivities guide, sponsored by Eco Groovy Deals, Club for Fitness, and Eureka Natural Foods. 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And today is the first day of the Redwood Coast Music Festival. And today at the Odorney Center, starting at 6:30 p.m., The Hot Baked Goods with Charlie Holleran, 8 p.m. At the Odorney Center. Dave Stutke and the Hot House Gang with Charlie Halloran. 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The Fortuna Pumpkin Patch open until 6 p.m. today and the rest of the week if you still need to get some pumpkins. 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
6: 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Guys, I really do love Eureka Natural Foods because they support us here on K-Slug, but also I love getting my little sweet treats from Eureka Natural Foods. They have, dare I say, some of the best ones. I was talking a while ago about their coconut date treats. I mean, coconut date delights. I don't know what they're called, but they're delicious, and I wish I had me a box of them right this second. All right, Slug, stay tuned for more music. Three songs here before your wild card pick of the day around 5:30. Some Boy Genius, Spacey Jane, and next, this is Happy For You by Lepeche.

0: Boy Genius with Anti-Curse here on K-Slug, wrapping up that set. Something a little bit more upbeat, I would say, that complete opposite of that Boy Genius song, Whatever, by Spacey Jane. And shout out to you, Teresa, for calling. Thank you for listening to K-Slug. And I have to go listen to that song that you said it sounds so much like. I'm going to have to listen to that Jeff Leopard song. And maybe we can play some Toth for you later on. And if you're listening out there, if you want to request a song, give me a call. 707-722-5754. Stay tuned. We got our wild card pick coming up after our break.
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7: 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That cool shift in the air means one thing. Fall has arrived, and man, are we here for it. As for what else is new and improved around these parts, we just brought in a cool new national park map that lets you place a little green tree on every park you visited. It's the absolute perfect gift for national park bucket listers. This same company makes really cool cribbage boards, and yes, since you're asking, we do have one with a Sasquatch on it. We are also excited about a new woodworker who's turning out one-of-a-kind sculptural mushrooms in a wide range of woods, including redwood. Each one has a unique grain and character. And here's the fun part. The cap removes to reveal a secret compartment tucked right into the stem. You really just have to see them in person. One more thing. Halloween falls on a Saturday this year, so the plaza will be expanding its celebration with local vendors, food and drinks for kids and grown-ups, face painting, live entertainment, and more. 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
0: 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Your wild card pick of the day, sponsored by Greenwired, Bell & Hook, Satori Wellness, and Mad River Gardens. Something brand new from the brooding Beck. That's right, he is back with his 15th studio album, just dropped September 15th, called Ride Lonesome. The poet who mashed together blues, folk, and hip-hop is back with a very bluesy-sounding album, a spiritual sequel to his album Morning Phase, blending country folk songwriting and gently psychedelic West Coast rock. You know, I love that so much. This song is reminding us that you don't have to be alone in bad times or in good. If you're fortunate to have a support system, be it friends, family, coworkers, or mental health professionals, you should absolutely use it. And in the song you're going to listen to, his lyrics hit you to your core, singing, "You've got to ride lonesome. You've got to cry a river. Follow it all the way home alone." So your wild card pick of the day, the title track of his brand new album, this is Ride Lonesome by Beck.

Home by Ace Navi here on K-Slug. Right before that, your wild card pick of the day from Beck's brand new album, just dropped September 18th, called Ride Lonesome, and we listened to the title track off of that. And brooding, indeed it was. If you liked it, vote for it on KSLG.com. We will keep it here on the playlist. More of the same vibe from Noah Kahan next. I can't get this song out of my head. What can I say? This is The Great Divide.

0: 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I think that's what it's called. Oh my goodness, don't quote me. Pretty new one from Medium Build, Downpour. That song screams romance in the fall season. Kiss Me in the Downpour. It's too good. The Great Divide right before that by Noah Kahan and Home by Ace and Nobby. And of course, your wild card pick of the day from Beck, the one and only, called Ride Lonesome. Remember, if you love it, vote for it on KSLG.com. And also, let us know. Drop a comment on our post. 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All right, Slicky, stay tuned for more music right after the break.
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0: 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All right, more from Silverbacks. Toth, Dairy Bay. I think I can squeeze in one from this band called Lily. Next, this is a job worth something.

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A song by the band Lily right here on 93.1 and 94.5 KSLG FM Arcata. 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
5: 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Bands that have been emailing us, sending us some new tunes, introducing themselves, sending some old tunes that they're working on, and we really do love it. 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Starting off with this one from Silver and Nails. Since it is the beginning of October, fall season is here, and I want to feel a little spooky and goth. And those are the exact descriptors I think of when I hear this song, and also can't stop thinking about watching them perform this live at one of the Friday night markets. That was a treat. So next, here on K-Slug, Silver and Nails with She Likes to Dance.

0: Ooh, Intruding Thoughts by The Riving right here on K-Slug. Wrapping up the Homestyle Hits feature. Some great local tunes here. You're also listening to Offering by the newest duo, Deliver to Evil. Gotta love it. And before that one, Helicopter by Control Voltage, who I just heard great things. They just had a show and they sent us a message saying somebody in the crowd sung along to their songs and said they heard it right here on K-Slug. And I love to hear that. So that wraps up the Homestyle Hits feature, sponsored by Hyperion Humboldt Realty, Maple Service, and Redwood Coast Stitchery. If you're trying to catch some shows tonight over at Moss Oak Commons, dope show, some great bands. Got Presence, Belair, Gun Band, and Something Wicked tonight. Doors open at 7 p.m., music starts at 8. It is all ages. It's about $15 at the door, but nobody gets turned away for lack of funds. You also have music at the basement. Looks like the Alley Cats are going to be taking over the basement with their jazz. And Daniel Nickerson at Redwood Curtain Brewery Company. Check out some live music. Support your local musicians. All right, that wraps up the set. More music coming your way right after this.
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I am convinced he made that song for all the people pleasers out there. Conscious Pilot, their newest track, Built to Please, right here on Case Slug. Coming to the end of the hour, and I gotta say my goodbyes. Have a great evening, whatever you are up to, Slug Nation. And I'll catch you tomorrow as we count down to the weekend together. Enjoy the October sun. Love it. And here's to fun fall plans, whatever that entails. All right, I'm Re Marie signing off. 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

0: so tired. I must fix this. Oh, a coffee shop. Great. Now serving the hot quad. Good morning. Whoa.
1: Welcome.
0: This looks like a coffee shop, but it isn't?
1: Oh, there's tasty jams, guaranteed.
0: So it's a jam shop.
1: Might I recommend our hot quad?
0: Like 4 shots of espresso? I want that. Let's do that.
1: Oh, it's 4 shots of something. Now, let's pick a flavor. How about Young the Giant?
0: The band? What kind of coffee shop is this?
2: Silent Green is people!
1: 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Back-to-back flavor. See?

0: 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It's kind of a new thing.
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This is Juan Pablo from the Elections Office, letting you know this November 3rd is your chance to vote. 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

0: I want something to do.
1: You know, I do too.
0: Actually, there was this one thing I wanted to do.
1: 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What time did you want to do it?
0: 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I think it starts at 2.
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0: 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Where'd you find that info, Hugh?
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0: kitty cat, a fancy kitty cat. I'm walking around. Meow, meow, meow, meow, meow. Ah, yes, this home looks adequate. You there, human. This is my home now, feed me.
1: This is not your home, talking cat that I've never met before.
0: Of course it is. Ignore the collar. Tis a remnant of my former family, who I'll be going back to in a few days.
1: Okay, let's see here. 7078.
0: That does not sound like food.
1: Well, it's not. I'm putting information on Humboldt Paws Cause.
0: I didn't sign a release for that image. What is Paws Cause?
1: It's a website where community members can put up posts to let other folks know if they've lost or found a pet. You can put up a picture, last place seen, contact information, and when all that's done online, you can print out missing or found posters and put them around your neighborhood.
0: Oh, and what if I'm not really a cat?
1: What does that mean?
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1: Fellow adventurers, we have traveled the world together, raiding, dungeon slaying, dragons, and partying at every tavern we've come across.
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0: He's not very good.
3: Bard? Did somebody call my name? Is it time for a song? Well...
4: No, please.
5: Oh, please, no.
6: You suck.
1: Not that song again, Bard. You seem to only know one song, and you play it over and over.
3: But you all loved my song. Druid, just the other day, you said you liked my song.
1: They were just being polite, Bard.
3: But you're not Bardcore unless you live Bardcore. Isn't that what we're always saying?
6: You suck.
5: I think what we're trying to say, dear Bard, is that we don't like it, and we'd like something new.
3: So instead of me, your faithful Bard, shredding the lute for which I have trained my entire life, you'd prefer what? Some sort of enchanted box that plays music from across the globe at the most spontaneous of whims?
7: Sure? Yeah, I'd actually love that.
6: Exactly.
3: Oh, well, I do have one of those, actually.
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1: 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If we hurry now, we can still make it.
0: Make it? Make it where? I thought we were just going for a walk in the forest.
1: To our very important meeting, of course. I asked you to bring the lighter this time, don't you remember?
0: Not at all, but at this rate, we're never gonna get there.
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0: I'm a kitty cat, a fancy kitty cat. I'm walking around. Meow, meow, meow, meow, meow. Ah, yes, this home looks adequate. You there, human! This is my home, now feed me.
1: This is not your home, talking cat that I've never met before.
0: Of course it is. Ignore the collar. Tis a remnant of my former family, who I'll be going back to in a few days.
1: Okay, let's see here. 7078...
0: That does not sound like food.
1: Well, it's not. I'm putting information on Humboldt Paws Cause.
0: I didn't sign a release for that image. What is Paws Cause?
1: It's a website where community members can put up posts to let other folks know if they've lost or found a pet. You can put up a picture, last place seen, contact information, and when all that's done online, you can print out missing or found posters and put them around your neighborhood.
0: Oh, and what if I'm not really a cat?
1: What does that mean?
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0: So tired. 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Now serving the hot quad. Good morning. Whoa.
1: Welcome.
0: This looks like a coffee shop, but it isn't.
1: Oh, there's tasty jams, guaranteed.
0: So it's a jam shop.
1: Might I recommend our hot quad?
0: 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I want that. Let's do that.
1: Oh, it's 4 shots of something. Now, let's pick a flavor. How about Young the Giant?
0: The band? What kind of coffee shop is this?
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1: 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Back-to-back flavor. 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

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I live in Eureka. I am a stay-home mom, and I enjoy listening to Case Look because it helps me listen to fresh new music that isn't dictated by my 2-year-old.

0: so tired. I must fix this. 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Now serving the hot quad. Good morning. Whoa.
1: Welcome.
0: This looks like a coffee shop, but it isn't?
1: Oh, there's tasty jams, guaranteed.
0: So, it's a jam shop.
1: Might I recommend our hot quad?
0: Like 4 shots of espresso? I want that. Let's do that.
1: Oh, it's 4 shots of something. Now, let's pick a flavor. How about Young the Giant?
0: The band? What kind of coffee shop is this?
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1: Fellow adventurers, we have traveled the world together, raiding, dungeon slaying, dragons, and partying at every tavern we've come across.
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0: Rumble. He's not very good.
3: Bard? Did somebody call my name? Is it time for a song? Well...
4: No, please.
5: Oh, please, no.
6: Your sock.
1: Not that song again, Bard. You seem to only know one song, and you play it over and over.
3: But you all loved my song. Druid, just the other day, you said you liked my song.
1: They were just being polite, Bard.
3: But you're not Bardcore unless you live Bardcore. Isn't that what we're always saying?
6: Your sock.
5: I think what we're trying to say, dear Bard, is that we don't like it, and we'd like something new.
3: 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Some sort of enchanted box that plays music from across the globe at the most spontaneous of whims?
7: Sure.
5: Yeah, I'd actually love that.
6: Exactly.
3: Oh, well, I do have one of those, actually.
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0: 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Maybe we should just head back.
1: 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If we hurry now, we can still make it.
0: Make it? Make it where? I thought we were just going for a walk in the forest.
1: To our very important meeting, of course. 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

0: cat, a fancy kitty cat. I'm walking around. Meow, meow, meow, meow, meow. Ah, yes, this home looks adequate. You there, human! This is my home now, feed me.
1: This is not your home, talking cat that I've never met before.
0: Of course it is. Ignore the collar. Tis a remnant of my former family, who I'll be going back to in a few days.
1: Okay, let's see here. 7078...
0: That does not sound like food.
1: Well, it's not. I'm putting information on Humboldt Paws Cause.
0: I didn't sign a release for that image. What is Paws Cause?
1: It's a website where community members can put up posts to let other folks know if they've lost or found a pet. You can put up a picture, last place seen, contact information, and when all that's done online, you can print out missing or found posters and put them around your neighborhood.
0: Oh, and what if I'm not really a cat?
1: What does that mean?
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0: time the ukulele was a souvenir from your Hawaiian vacation. 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
1: I am bubblegum. I better walk before I run.

Kristen Maroney, Under My Skin. Not in a, you know, alien about to burst forth into the world type of way, but kind of a, it's always there. I'm always reminded of it. Leave me alone type thing. Kristen Maroney, before him, Quinn Christopherson, Bubblegum, also a lament. Wow, what a way to get your Friday morning started. I'm not responsible for anything that happens before 6 o'clock. Actually, that's a lie. I am. I don't know, just a nice slow start to a Friday morning. After a week of a lot, I think we're owed that. See, it's just me being considerate. I promise. 93.1, 94.5, KSLG FM Arcata, Humboldt's new music. Good morning. Welcome to Friday. A busy weekend ahead. Medieval Festival of Courage, Sunny Bray Porch Fest, a band with the name Math Class in it, which is my nightmare, but I will be going to at 9 o'clock at night. So, cause they funky. So, yeah, packed weekend, packed Friday. We'll get into that in the information hour about an hour from now. Welcome. It's Sabina's morning show. That would be me. This is a show keeping the slow start going with Spelling and Gene Dawson. Ammunition.

0: It has been bothering me for weeks. Why? Like, there's a certain aesthetic that I feel like that song matches, a visual aesthetic. That was Silver Liz, Dream More Vivid, which was released last year, and I finally nailed down what it makes me think of. Anybody really get into Y2K futurism, where everything was very sleek, very blue, very, I don't know, it was just this. All this strange technology, techno fashion that wasn't invented yet, but was used a lot in advertising, and always blue. Blue and silver were the color scheme. Look up Y2K futurism and blobjectism. I know that sounds really weird, but you know how the Mac computers that were very rounded and came in a bunch of different colors. Sony did a lot of the cool, blobby, shiny aesthetics on things, on a lot of their tech. It'll all make sense if you just put a few keywords into the Google machine. That was Silver Liz, Dream More Vivid, and Alison Mosshart with Rise. Today's show made possible thanks to the help of John Gibbons Glass. Among all the things that are happening this weekend, Eureka Arts Alive and John Gibbons Glass is going to be embracing the spooky season this Saturday during Arts Alive with his Pyro Pumpkin Patch. Enter if you dare and experience a festive evening of live music and glass blowing demonstrations with glass pumpkins and more. The new address is 726 2nd Street in Old Town between H and I, and there will be a live band. The Banjo Makes Three. Again, takes place Saturday, October 3rd from 6 to 8 during Eureka Arts Alive. Coming up, I got some White Lies, some Tanya Cassette's K Slug, Humboldt's new music.
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move on, the struggle to make it work. Future Island says sometimes you gotta face the fight. For that, we had White Lies in the middle of this set right here. We're gonna get into some fun synthy sounds from Tanya Cassette this morning. The Flame on K-Slug.

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Silver Sun Pickups with Cannibal. You know, yesterday, LaRock and I were walking Taste of Main Street, and he saw something that he thought might have been a food truck, and he said, oh, no, it's just a bus full of people. And I'm like, well, you know, depending on who you are, it could be a food truck. 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Good morning. That was, again, Silver Sun Pickups, a little throwback. We like to do throwbacks here on the station. If you've got a throwback or a new song that you'd be into, please let us know. You can email studio at kslg.com. It's Left Cassette, always kind of late.

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12: Oh, please, no.
13: Your sock.
8: Not that song again, Bard. You seem to only know one song, and you play it over and over.
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10: But you're not Bardcore unless you live Bardcore. Isn't that what we're always saying?
13: Your sock.
12: I think what we're trying to say, dear Bard, is that we don't like it, and we'd like something new.
10: 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Some sort of enchanted box that plays music from across the globe at the most spontaneous of whims?
14: Sure. Yeah, I'd actually love that.
13: Exactly.
10: Oh, well, I do have one of those, actually.
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Sometimes the safety net isn't what you expected it to be. Haley Williams and parachute for the Julian Hatfield with scratchers. It's always good to be prepared. It's always good to be safe. The Super El Nino has some folks worried, especially for folks in low-lying areas of our county. So if you live in a low-lying area, if you live close to the water, waterways, etc., the Humboldt County Sheriff's Office of Emergency Services, in partnership with the National Weather Service, PG&E, and other local, state, and regional agencies, are going to host 4 community meetings focused on flood preparedness, evacuation readiness, and the county's Know Your Zone program. The informational meetings are intended to help residents prepare for potential flooding and other winter storm-related emergencies. Now, there's going to be 4 meetings, and we did share the link to the press release posted at Loco to our Facebook at KSLGFM because there is a lot of information. Group 1, for the folks living in King Salmon, Fields Landing, and Elk River Valley, that's going to be November 4th at Humboldt Hill Grange. Group 2, Freshwater, Jacoby Creek, and Bayside. That's going to be at Freshwater Grange, November 12th. Group 3, Ferndale. That's going to be at Ferndale City Hall, November 17th. And Big Lagoon and Oric. That's going to be at the Oric Community Hall, November 18th. Now, there's information for addresses and times and things like that. Every single one of these meetings is going to be 6 to 8 p.m., so in the afternoon. Again, there's going to be 4 meetings –

Devastating. Now we are at risk for more frequent atmospheric rivers with the super El Nino. It'll probably come our way during the winter, late fall, and then through the winter. This means water rising. This means more frequent rainfall. So make sure that you do everything that you can to be prepared and keep yourself and your home protected. It's your information hour. Your slug forecast for today and the weekend is coming up after some J. Somm cards on the table.

0: the Japanese breakfast with Slide Tackle. It's time for your slug forecast here in your information hour, starting up with our neighbors to the north, Crescent City. Highs of 60, lows of 52, partly cloudy conditions today. In the interior, highs of 88, lows of 56, warm weather for the weekend as well. Tomorrow's supposed to be a high of 93, and most of next week is going to be in the 90s if you're in the interior. Excuse me. Over here on the coast, mild as ever, highs of 61, lows of 52, partly cloudy conditions to full cloud for your weekend. And Soham joining the interior in those 90-degree temps for most of the weekend. It's going to be pretty clear. However, come Sunday, in the midst of all the sunshine, it's just full cloud cover, so get ready for that. It's time for a little break, a little word from some of the folks that make our show possible, and then your Slug Festivities Guide. 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

my favorite suck song, favorite loser beach. This is Case Slug. 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Let's get into it. Tonight at the local cider bar, starting at 5, going on until 11, an evening of electric vinyl selections with Dancing Homie D and Pandemonium Jones, going back to back to back across time, space, and genres. In the kitchen, Food with Hoy with the best smash burgers in the universe. If you have not had a Food with Hoy smash burger, oh, please, please delight your senses tonight. And then if you're looking to maybe sit down and watch some independent film at the Van Duzer Theater on the Cal Poly Humboldt campus, Art and Film, it's the Student Filmmaker Showcase. It's going to show off narrative, documentary, and experimental films that were created during the 2025 to 2026 academic year. It goes 5:30 to 7 p.m. and it is completely free. And then at the Miniplex at Richards Goat Tavern, John Q. Public, Dumpster Puppies, The Smash Glass, Burke and the Jerks at the Richards Goat Tavern. John Q. Public is a punk band known for raw, high-energy performances. And then the members include Remy Public, Joe Public, John Doe Public. The band plays eerie, dystopian pop punk inspired by decades of underground and mainstream music. And again, locals, Dumpster Puppies, Smash Glass, Burke and the Jerks. Bar opens at 8, music after 9. That's going to be 21 and over. $12 online presale. And $15 at the door. And now we jump to tomorrow. Leaping into the future we are. The Medieval Festival of Courage in Blue Lake is back. It's happening Saturday and Sunday. Mounted jousting. I was trying to figure out the word. Mounted jousting. Archers also on horseback. Bands with bagpipes that shoot fire, Irish dance, belly dancing, and very, very cool whimsical vendors all throughout the festival. Again, it's happening tomorrow and Sunday, and Ree and I are actually going to be there with the K-Slug booth. We're going to be broadcasting live from 10 to 2. The entire event goes 10 to 5 both days. It's $20 general, $5 children 3 to 12, and free for kids under 2 years old. And then Eureka Arts Alive, happening in downtown and Old Town Eureka tomorrow. It's their monthly celebration of local artists, makers, performers. And a lot of the businesses will stay open a little later. And then there's a lot of very cool after parties and after performances as well. For example, at 9 p.m., some delightful funk is going to be happening. Bit of blues, a bit of funk, a bit of modernity to it from Mr. Vale's math class. That's at North of 4th at 9 p.m. $10 for that. It's going to be 21 and over. And let's see you there. And then comes Sunday, Oktoberfest at the Shanty, starting at 1 p.m. There'll be German beers. There'll be, quote, live folkish German-ish music, plus German snacks and games, where all the winners get real prizes. The festivities kick off around 1 p.m., hosted by Baron von Trimberger. No cover for that. Completely free. Completely free to enjoy from 1 to 7. All of that good stuff. The Luna Sofia album release show with Daniel Nickerson. Local music, local albums at a local venue at the Basement. Doors at 7. Show at 8. $10 for that. And then, again, like I mentioned, Sunday, Medieval Festival of Courage will be going on. After the Medieval Festival, if you are still around by 9 p.m., Treat Yourself Entertainment is going to be hosting a special karaoke session, Medieval Karaoke. And that is also free to enjoy as well. It's going to be in the Wave Lounge, so that is also going to be a 21 and over event. Stacked weekend, full weekend, so much to choose from. And if you want to add to it, you can email us, studio@kslg.com. Right now, a little taste of your hot quad of the day, the one and only Genesis Owusu Stampede.

0: I mean, it's not a heavy ask, okay? You know, a bit of light worship all the time. Glom, I Wanna Be Adored. New take on that track. Before that, we had Fat Dog, King of the Slugs on K-Slug. A few minutes away from your hot quad of the day. Keep it here on Humble Sea Music.
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It's K-Slug. We're here at a few minutes past the hour. Let's get into our hot quad of the day, which is the very talented Genesis Owusu. Now, his name, his professional name, comes from his brother trying to introduce him to friends in primary school. His name is Kofi Owusu Ansa, and when he told his friends that his name was Kofi, they were like, your brother's name can't be Kofi, and so they just refused to believe him, so he just made up a name on the spot and said his brother's name was Genesis, and the rest is history. Genesis Owusu is a Ghanaian-Australian rapper. He also dabbles in punk. He dabbles in R&B. He's got a little pop in there as well. He goes fast. He goes noisy. He goes slow and somber. He contains multitudes. So we're going to listen to some stuff that was released solely as singles, his first and second album, and his new drops from this year. This first one released standalone. Didn't really make it on any album at all, but that's okay. That's fine. It's unique in its own way. Get inspired.

That was off of his debut album, Smiling With No Teeth, Genesis Owusu, Waiting On You. A little song about love, but as he is proficient in various genres, he is also proficient in getting his message across with all the different causes and beliefs and loves that he has in his life. His concept for Smiling With No Teeth was a concept around two black dogs, one representing depression and the other representing racism. And a good chunk of that album talks about things like cultural appropriation, talks about things like mental health, talks about things like prejudice. And verbatim, he was told by people, you don't have to make life so political. But his entire existence, he says, is political. Being black is political when a system continues to work against you. Themes that he continued on his second album, Struggler, it's Genesis Owusu, Survivor.

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0: Genesis Owusu, Human Again. That is a release from this year off of the album Red Star Woo and the Worldwide Scourge. He said he wrote this song when he was thinking about apathy and living in the digital age of misinformation. It is genuinely brain frying, is the words that he said. He said there's global gaslighting. There's so much to cry and scream about. He said it's easy to flip it off, but then how do you flip it off within yourself? Genesis Owusu, Human Again. We also listen to Survivor, Waitin' On Ya, and Get Inspired. A moment right now to hear from some of the folks that support the Hot Quad. A big thank you to them. On the other side, I got some Interpol and Marika Hackman coming up.
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0: Going on a little whimsical adventure with Hatchie. That was Carousel. Marika Hackman getting a little sly with Hand Solo. It's Case Slug for the newest of the new. You're in the right place. Your wildcard pick is coming up.
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0: Your wildcard pick of the day brought to you thanks to the help of Greenwired, Satori Wellness, and Bell and Hook. Today's wildcard pick comes from Art Deco. You know we love Art Deco around here. So his album has a very intricate backstory to it. It's titled Shells Green. Now, Shells Green was first synthesized by Carl Wilhelm Schell in 1775. The shade of green was previously hard to attain, but it quickly became a status symbol for the wealthy who covered their homes in it, who wore clothes of that. It's the color of money, literally. However, the wealthy people who used it as a status symbol started becoming afflicted with strange ailments because there were a lot of arsenic compounds needed for the color. It became identified as, quote, a dangerous luxury, an addiction to the color of wealth, the color of high society, the color of money. The album at its foundation is a commentary on the uprising of billionaires, of wealthy people, of these horrendous behind-the-scenes societies like Bond villains just bearing down on us. It's Art Deco, Disappear Here.

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1: I'm Chuck Rogers. 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Here's what's happening. Flu season. Humboldt County public health officials are expecting our flu season to begin earlier than usual this year, saying that in the last week or so, they've already started seeing an increase in reported cases locally and statewide. Details at the Outpost. Big Lagoon, water rates could triple for Big Lagoon by the year 2030. The Water District cites infrastructure projects and salaries as the causes. 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

0: And in 2022, give you three guesses who Aaron Bruno was talking about. That was AWOL Nation freaking me out for the Kelsey Lou running to paint. When I fall back on my knees. Get the song you sing dramatically in the rain playlist. That's what I need to make next. It's Sabina's Morning Show on K-Slug. New bands, new songs, new sounds. On the other side, some La Securité. Maybe some Lord Huron, if I'm in the mood. I've been in the mood for Lord Huron for like a few weeks. Might see if I can find one of the more upbeat ones. It's K-Slug.
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0: This is turning into a very unsafe walk. 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

I love the way they sing that last hummingbird. It's so just it's so simply sweetly nice. Colony House with Hummingbird for that Lord Huron. The World Ender. I saw a video, hummingbird video. I've talked a lot about hummingbird fight season. It appears to be over in my backyard. Cool. I saw a video of a hummingbird that was trying to navigate its feeder that had been set up for it because there was a wasp in there, and the folks that own the feeder have a camera up, and the hummingbird snatches the wasp, goes off camera, and then comes back and minds its own business feeding in its feeder. Hummingbirds are extremely territorial, you know, as folks may know. It does not surprise me that a hummingbird would just hewink a wasp into oblivion. This is K-Slug. I will soon be meeting with, temporary oblivion. I mean, I guess so, because I'll be back here on Monday. I'll be back to talk to you on Monday. Promises, promises. My show is almost over. I'm almost at the halfway mark. If you've got anything you want to add, go ahead and call me 7-

5754. And then after my show, I'm going to be heading out with Larry from our sister station, The Lounge. We're going to go start setting up for the Medieval Festival of Courage, because that's where Ree Marie and I are going to be tomorrow. We're going to be broadcasting 10 to 2, but the whole thing goes on 10 to 5, and there will be so much going on. The vendors last year, I could hear my wallet crying at the end of it. Also, a lot of incredible glassware as well. It's Case Luck. This, I think, is my favorite song off of the new Sloth Rust album, 001-01-001.

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In 2021, that was Frog Pond's comeback album. Time Thief marked their first new album after a 20-year hiatus. Again, back in 2021, it's not over. More of that Hemlock Springs, going, gone, and the Glue with a double U, as in you are listening to K-Slug. That was Scar. Up next, new stuff from Gurriers. Today's Not Enough.

0: Burning Tweed, ambergris. Do you want to know some fun ambergris facts? Okay, apart from being my favorite Bob's Burgers episode, where they described it as smelling like gross grate. If you don't know what ambergris is, it is like this mass, this waxy mass that produces, it is produced in the intestines of sperm whales. Usually around things that are dangerous, like the body's like, dangerous, must form a thing around it. So, you know, they eat squids, but squid beaks, not easily digestible. So the sperm whale's body creates this sort of waxy mass around things that could be damaging to the digestive tract. And, you know, sometimes it's puked up, sometimes it is, you know, goes the other way. But ambergris, it has, you know, like a kind of yucky, but nice smell to it, and was used a lot in perfumes, but is no longer used in perfumes that are legally produced. Because sperm whales are globally protected species, most countries have banned or regulated the trading of and the possession of ambergris. However, in a lot of other countries, it's just treated as natural marine waste, and they're like, we don't even need to bother with this. But some countries, like the U.S. and Australia, have had to regulate or ban the trading or possession of it to protect sperm whales. So, little knowledge there. Before ambergris, Gurriers, today is not enough. My day on the mic is almost over, but there's more music and more DJs ahead on Caseload.
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0: 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Stay tuned for Dale Cooper, What Happens Next, and Afternoons with Remarie starting at 3. And don't forget, Remarie and I are going to be at the Medieval Festival of Courage tomorrow from 10 to 2. We will see you there. Dress to impress, or not. Dress comfortably. Either way, we want to see you. But I'll just say, after last year, I am waiting to see what all of the outfits look like this year. Last year, ooh, we were impressed a bunch. Take care of yourself. Be safe out there. Try to wrap yourself in kindness. It's a brutal, brutal world out there. And I'll be back on Monday. Until then, leaving you with New Constellations and Hot Blooded on K-Slug. Bye!

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The answer, my radio show. It's called What Happens Next on 93.1 94.5 KSLG FM Arcata, your live and local indie music station, KSLG FM Arcata. I said that already. What up, everybody, and welcome to the show. Happy Friday. We did it. We ripped it up. We survived the work week, and you are about to escape the clutches of the work week, and we've got five jam-packed full hours of sweet indie tunes for your rock around the world coming up at its usual spot at I don't know, when do I usually do it? 12 o'clock, high noon. All right, thanks for tuning in to What Happens Next, a.k.a. you listen all the time. This one's for free. We've got a ticket giveaway that I'm going to start the show with. Anybody want to go to see Bushfest 3.0, all ages, all day metal festival coming up on October 10th at Rampart Skate Park in Arcata? It's going to be rad. Maybe it would make a sweet gift, a little Halloween gift. Do we do that? We should. For the metalhead, the face-melting lover in your life, you would absolutely dig this all-ages, all-day metal festival. It's coming up on Saturday, October 10th at Rampart on South G in Arcata. You've got like 11 metal bands are ripping it up. You've got Racket, Bloodspire, Ignite, Plague of Malice, Gore Fetish, Sadistic Hallucinations, Hexenwald, Infex, Locust Furnace, Decayed Existence, and Greybush. And you can go for free, no big deal. I got a free pair of tickets. You and Fran can have your faces melted and your eardrums shattered in the best way possible. If you give me a call right now, 707-722-5754, I'm just going to give away the tickets. I'm really going to zazz up a Friday for a metalhead out there. If you just give me a call, 707-722-5754. Give me a call right now, and I will give the first person to bust through the telephone barricade. I will give you those tickets at 707-722-5754. That's 722-KSLG if you want to go rip it up on October 10th. All ages, all day metal fest awaits everybody. All right, I am going to play something that's not metal at all. This is URL, pronounced Earl. You can find his stuff on My Name's Earl, My Name's URL on Instagram. This one is tangentially related to what I was talking about, because it's called, the EP is called Collect Calls to Heaven, but it's super new wavy. Here's Chateau.

0: 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It's What Happens Next, a.k.a. a giant knife with princess carved in it.
1: I wanted it!
0: Yes, that's a real thing. Aunt Sabina got it.
1: No, I didn't.
0: Or no, you did. Oh, well, you should have.
1: I might drive back to Crescent City for it.
0: That was TTSSFU, a.k.a. Tensman Stevens out of Manchester, doing some bedroom indie pop. That was Call You Back. Caller, please call me back, and I'll give you those tickets to Bushfest 3.0. I'm in the middle of doing a ticket giveaway, or somebody call me right now, and I will give you a pair of tickets to go see an all-day, all-ages metal festival at Rampart Skate Park in Arcata. It's coming up on October 10th. If you are a metalhead, or if you have, like, a friend who is a fan of the face-melting side of the musical spectrum, you would absolutely be stoked to give them this as some sort of pre-Halloween gift. We should give people Halloween gifts. I guess we give each other candy and stuff like that. In any case, somebody called like while I was playing that first song and then immediately hung up. They're like, I want those tickets. Nah, never mind. No, you do. You do. You want those tickets, my dudes. Give me a call, 707-722-5754, and I will give whoever gets through the phone, the telephone obstacle course that we've set up for you, whoever busts through that first is going to get a free pair of tickets to Bushfest 3 coming up on October 10th, all-day metal festival, all ages metal festival at that. It's going to be a fantastic ear shredding event, and you can check out the details and get your tickets in real life at NorCal Tattoo. Doors at 1, music at 2, all ages, did I mention, at Rampart on October 10th. Greybush, Decayed Existence, Locust Furnace, Infects, Hex Involved, that do anything for you? How about Sadistic Hallucinations, Ignite, Plague Malice, and more? 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Call me back, my dude. Oh, okay, we are going to rewind back in time tomorrow, and we're going to test our valor at the Medieval Festival of Courage. It's coming up this weekend in Blue Lake. It's October 3rd and 4th at Pariga Park in Blue Lake, 10 to 5 each day. The Medieval Festival of Courage is super fun. It's a fundraiser for local schools, specifically Coastal Grove Charter School, and it's also a fundraiser for other local nonprofits. It is a fantastic time. If you go to medievalfestivalofcourage.org, you can check out the full two stages of festival of events. There's like horse-mounted archers. There's live full-contact jousting. There's going to be flaming bagpipes, courtesy of Celtica Nova, who is the band that comes to shred it up. Dress up too. Dress in your best bard garb like I would, or maybe if you have an excess suit of armor sitting around, well, it's just been waiting for an occasion and this is it. Or better yet, best idea ever, dress as Bill or Ted. Dress as either one of the wild stallions from Bill and Ted's Excellent Adventure, and you could be like a time traveler and just walk around and go, princesses, where are the princesses? And you'll find them at the Case Lug table, because Ree and Sabina are going to be there doing a live remote. I got permission for Sabina to say that. So I'm sorry, Ree, I didn't get your permission, but hopefully you're okay with it. Stop by and say what up to two heads of the three-headed monster that is Case Slug. Ree and Sabina are going to be doing a live remote and hanging out at the Medieval Festival of Courage tomorrow. Make sure you hit that up, 10 to 5 on the 3rd and 4th of Pariga Park in Blue Lake. Time for a quick break. We are going to get into some full contact indie with Sylvan Esso coming up next.
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5: I'm a kitty cat, a fancy kitty cat. I'm walking around. Meow, meow, meow, meow, meow. Ah, yes, this home looks adequate. You there, human. This is my... my home now. Feed me.
6: This is not your home, talking cat that I've never met before.
5: Of course it is. Ignore the collar. Tis a remnant of my former family, who I'll be going back to in a few days.
6: Okay, let's see here. 707, 8...
5: That does not sound like food.
6: Well, it's not. I'm putting information on Humboldt Paws Cause.
5: I didn't sign a release for that image. What is Paws Cause?
6: It's a website where community members can put up posts to let other folks know if they've lost or found a pet. 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
5: Oh, and what if I'm not really a cat?
6: 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Humboldt Paws Cause for owners of dogs, cats, turtles, bearded dragons, pigs, goats. You get the idea. 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
0: The Paws Cause is made possible thanks to Arcata Animal Hospital, Fin and Feather Pet Shop, Myrtle Avenue Veterinary Hospital, and the Blacksmith Shop.

Donkey Kid coming out of the Berlin, Germany scene. Appetite is the name of that banger. That one coming off his record from last year called Heavyweight Champion. Hot Slob, the Sylvan Esso single from their latest record, Ow Infinity, coming right before that. Sylvan Esso sounding more chaotic and looser and more guitar driven than ever. On that song, the rest of the record is a little weird and glitchy, just like a lot of their stuff, but they still kind of like a little bit more of a loose, a little bit more of an avant-garde record compared to their earlier stuff. I really dig it. And if you do too, let us know over at KSLG.com. Speaking of having an appetite, we're going to get into a taste of G Street this weekend. That starts tomorrow at 1. This is basically the same thing that just happened this past Thursday for a taste of Main Street in Eureka. This is a taste of G Street, which happens on October 3rd. That's tomorrow. It's a delicious walking tour of a bunch of participating restaurants in Arcata, all the way from like Northtown down to South G. So basically, it's like you grab a little passport. You can grab your passport at Y.

the same time. So check out the details. It's on the Loco Lowdown. That's what I'm reading this from. A Taste of G Street tomorrow, 1 p.m. all the way to 8 if you would like to get a little taste of G Street all up and down from Northtown to South G. Oh, man. I want to – so I swear South G Kitchen down there at the cart that's permanently at Redwood Curtain in Arcata does like my favorite style of fish and chips with those really heavy breaded panko crumbs. What's your favorite fish and chips? Let me know. 7225754. We will throw a request in there. Guess what I'm not going into? Fish Brain from Mount Kimby as much as I want to, because if I had my own MO, this show would be 6 hours of Mount Kimby's Fish Brain, but I can't do that. That's just not good radio, slugs. Instead, we're talking about A Taste of G Street. So guess what? This is why they pay me the big bucks. This next band starts with a G. I'm fired? Okay, no worries. Well, let me play this man first. Get Down Services with Dog Dribble.

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0: Case Lug.

Some angsty synth out of Toronto. Traitors, I was ill, you were wrong. You can find that on their debut, Possessor. They are going to be traveling in support of that, doing a tour that's coming to Sacramento on the 10th. Get down to Harlow's in glittering Sacramento, California, if you want to check out some gothy darkwave down in Sacramento at the Starlight Room in Harlow's, which I've been to many a times. If you want to go to Bushfest, the all-day metal festival, which is on the same day, if you're like, nah, I can't make it down to the bay. Have you seen gas, Dale? But I can make it to Rampart Skate Park on South G for an all-ages, all-day metal festival, especially if it's free. Bushfest 3.0, 11 metal bands all shredding it up all day long from 2 o'clock until whenever they're done melting your faces at Rampart Skate Park. It's an all-ages affair. They've done this twice before to great success, and they're doing it again, and there was much rejoicing and shredding, and you can go for free. Just give me a call right now, 707-722-5754. I'm going to give away a pair of tickets to Bushfest to whoever busts through the phone lines right now at 707-722-5754. We are going to be headed to, where are we going? We're going to Singapore for Rock Around the World, which is coming up at its usual spot at 12 o'clock. Right now, though, we're hitting up a dance floor in Finland with Pearly Drops, Rat Girl.

That is Hush, a sweet piece of sinister-sounding trip-hop from Puma Blue, even though I'm more of a computer blue kind of a man. But let's get into Kelly Green from Dear Boy.

0: A wild juxtaposition of some severe trip-hop from Puma Blue into some saccharine excess there from LA's Dear Boy. Kelly Green is the name of the track. It comes off of their Celebrator record. As we celebrate the weekend, everybody, and what a weekend it's going to be. What with it being so busy and all out there. You've got Pastels on the Plaza coming up this weekend. You've got the Medieval Festival of Courage coming up this weekend. You've got the Redwood Coast Music Festival coming up this weekend. 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

Nothing but thieves, the lot of you. 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It's KSLUG, KSLG FM, Arcata, Humboldt County's live and local indie radio, staffed by real human DJs like me, Dale Cooper. This is What Happens Next, a.k.a. Are you trying to read my diary? Give me a call if you got a request, 722-5754. Welcome to Second Breakfast, everybody. All right, let's get into something new. Fat Dog's new record comes out today. Fat Dog out of the UK, really fun kind of dance punky band, out with a new record that's even better than the one they put out before their debut. Woof came out in 2024, making them one of the bands to watch in the UK scene. And their new record, Cancel Me, I'm Tired, is out now, and you can get it on Bandcamp, and you probably should get it on Bandcamp today specifically because it's Bandcamp Friday. 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So if you buy something on Bandcamp today, all the way till midnight on Bandcamp Fridays, and this happens like once a month, all of the proceeds go to the band. I love Bandcamp. I think it is one of the best music sharing platform. So it's really just a if you go to like Fat Dog, it's Fat Dog three times, fatdog.bandcamp.com. You'll see it's a place where they post their new album, big description of the new album with all the credits. You can buy it digitally. You can buy it on vinyl or tape or CD, whatever they press it to. You can buy songs individually, or you can buy it digitally, the whole record. They also have links to merch. They also have like their full tour schedule if the band's going on tour, and Bandcamp has like some of the best payments per stream for artists compared to other platforms. So I really, really love Bandcamp, not to mention they have Bandcamp Friday like today, where all of the proceeds go to the band. So if you pick up the new Fat Dog record, 100% of the proceeds are going to them. Let's get a taste of that record in here, track number 6 off of the 10 track effort. Here's Call It What You Want.

0: Wrapping up the set there with Phoebe Bridgers' Lost Boys. Rock Around the World coming up in 50 minutes. We'll be rocking with a really sweet kind of jangle rock slash shoegaze band out of Singapore. They're called Blush. No, not that Blush. The other one. A really sweet record that came out last year. We're going to dig into three songs we've never heard from it. Before Lost Boys, we heard Shame's Quiet Life and Fat Dog's Call It What You Want. Their new record is out today. Again, it's Bandcamp Friday, so any record, tape, or CD or track that you buy and download off of Bandcamp today, all 100% of your monies and your proceeds are going to the band themselves. The platform waives their fee every single Bandcamp Friday. All right, when we get back from a very quick break, there is one lost boy who has recently returned from about a 5-6 year hiatus from hyperspace and is now lost and alone, but he's got an acoustic guitar and a sweet orchestra to back him up on his lonesome record. We'll hear something new from Beck when we get back.
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5: I'm a kitty cat, a fancy kitty cat. I'm walking around. Meow, meow, meow, meow, meow. Ah, yes, this home looks adequate. You there, human. This is my home, now feed me.
6: This is not your home, talking cat that I've never met before.
5: Of course it is. Ignore the collar. Tis a remnant of my former family, who I'll be going back to in a few days.
6: Okay, let's see here. 707-8...
5: That does not sound like food.
6: Well, it's not. I'm putting information on Humboldt Paws Cause.
5: I didn't sign a release for that image. What is Paws Cause?
6: It's a website where community members can put up posts to let other folks know if they've lost or found a pet. You can put up a picture, last place seen, contact information, and when all that's done online, you can print out missing or found posters and put them around your neighborhood.
5: Oh, and what if I'm not really a cat?
6: 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Humboldt Paws Cause for owners of dogs, cats, turtles, bearded dragons, pigs, goats. You get the idea. If you ever lose or find a pet, go to HumboldtPawsCause.com and Caseslug will spread the word.
0: 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Welcome back, my dudes. You're listening to What Happens Next. That's it. I'm professional. I'll rise above it. What Happens Next is the name of the show. I am your real human DJ, for better or for worse, Dale Cooper. We are getting ready to rock around the world. We're going to hear some sweet tunes out of Singapore at 12 o'clock. I'm going to give away another pair of tickets to Bushfest coming up here after the 12 o'clock hour, so stay tuned for that if you would like to go have your eardrums burst or melted in the most metal fashion possible. It's an all-ages, all-day metal festival, Bushfest 3, the third annual Bushfest is coming up on the 10th of October at Rampart Skate Park. Check out their event page. You can go to their Eventbrite link. You can get your tickets in person at NorCal Tattoo, or you could just put up with me for about another hour or so and stick around for the next ticket giveaway, which is coming up, just like this new Beck track is. All right, so Beck has like two main modes. There's funky, I'm super happy Beck, and then there's I'm super sad, and I'm going to go talk to my orchestra while playing the guitar, kind of the acoustic
7: guitar kind of Beck, and that is my favorite Beck. Sad Beck, morose Beck is my favorite Beck. I know that Sabina and Ree have the exact opposite opinion. So my guess is they are not going to be huge fans of his brand new record. It's called Ride Lonesome, and it is a 100% a spiritual successor to like Mutations, which came out in 98, Sea Change from 2002, and Morning Phase from 2024. All of those are orchestral backed, super morose, slow burns. I'm pretty depressed and I'm floating in the ether with my acoustic guitar jams, and this is one of those. In fact, this one's almost even more like ethereal sounding than the rest of them. I just went over to my buddy's house yesterday and did a deep dive into this record, and it's definitely it's good and a bad thing. It's definitely like it's a vibe. It's one vibe all the way through, and it's this vibe that we're going to set down with the title track from the record. But it's pretty sweet. If you were into Sea Change, which is still my favorite Beck record, it's the same musicians that did the strings and did the steel guitar and stuff like that on Mutations, Sea Change, and Morning Phase, and now this one, Ride Lonesome. Here's the title track.

You'll Tell Me Anything from The Cribs' latest record, Selling a Vibe, right here on What Happens Next with me, Dale Cooper. Remember, I didn't sell out, Slugs, I bought in. Right before that was Faye Lacey out of Boston, who traveled down to Dan Arbach's Easy Eye Sound studio to record their debut record, Elephant in the Room. That track you heard before that was Sarasota, a sweet southern fried jam off of their debut, Elephant in the Room. That one was recorded in at Easy Eye Sound by Dan Arbach and put out on his record label, who also recently put out a bunch of Hermanos Gutierrez stuff. They've got a new record coming out on the 30th called Ojos del Condor. So if you're into like Desert Road psychedelic instrumental stuff, you definitely want to check out the Easy Eye Sound record label. What else is going on? Speaking of selling a vibe, the vibes today, it's kind of like second day Redwood Coast Music Festival vibes. Redwood Coast Music Fest started yesterday and it goes through the weekend. You can check out the daily schedule over at the Loco. You can also check out their main website, which is rcmfest.org. There is a ton of stuff going on, a literal metric ton of stuff. And I have you're not going to want to hear me list all of it, but needless to say, there is stuff going on starting at 1 o'clock at the Adorney Center, the Eagle House, Morris Graves Museum, the Sequoia Center, Veterans Memorial, the Wine Cellar, and Eureka Theater. There is stuff going on all day long, starting at one at every single one of those venues and running through the weekend. So it's a great chance to check out Americana roots music like jazz, swing, blues, zydeco, rockabilly, Americana, western swing, country. They've got it all. rcmfest.org, or you can check the Lost Coast Outpost and check the lowdown for more information. Let's get some stripped down like Americana country stuff from right here on the Redwood Coast. Some homegrown stuff from Gabriel Isaac. Here's Pony.

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Silver Liz, a.k.a. Carrie and Matt Wagner, a married duo based now in Brooklyn after meeting and forming the band Silver Liz in Chicago. Dream More Vivid coming off of 3, which you can find off of their new record label. It's their own self-made record label, Extremely Pure. This is 93.1, 94.5. It's K-Slug. Wait a minute. This is pure indie music. Do you know the street value of this radio station? That's an honest question. Give me a call if you do. And if you know where that reference that I steal comes from, 722-5754, 722 KSLG. All right. It is kind of a last minute notice, but you are invited to a painting party at the Ink People. So the Ink People are painting the, it looks like they're finishing up painting their brand new spot right there on the corner of 5th and G. And they are asking people, they said, yep, it's a short notice painting party today from 5 to 9. Pizza provided, touch up painting. So it's just like they've got the bulk of the painting done. They just need people to help with the details. So if you can swing by 535 5th Street from 5 p.m. to 9 p.m. tonight. Bulk of the painting is complete, so they're just going to be touching up the details. Please, quote, wear paint clothing and bring water. Enter through the G Street side. Let's see. Come by, take a look at the new building, and join in with the Ink People for a pizza and painting party. They appreciate everybody who has contributed their time to this space so far, and they, quote, look forward to officially welcoming folks into the space very soon. And you can help be a part of their brand new spot and join in with a painting party if you got some painting clothes. Close in a couple minutes free sometime tonight between 5 and 9. Stop by the corner of 5th and G in Eureka and check out the new, soon-to-be-opened Ink People spot, which is sweet. You can text Leslie Castellano if you want to reserve a spot to paint 707-616-3104. You can check out the details over at the Ink People Center for the Arts Facebook page. All right, a painting party and now a casual party. Here's Band of Horses.

Weird Nightmare with a track that's haunted by the ghost of Cheap Trick and Paul Westerberg of The Replacements. That was Might See You There from Weird Nightmare, the jangle pop band's sophomore record, which is called Hoopla. All right, let's get into where are we going? We are on the road towards rocking around the world. We are going to be rocking in Singapore in just about 13 minutes or so, but we're going to stop off in Montreal to sample the Crasher record. That's so rad. It's kind of like new wavy. It's kind of electro. It throws a lot at the wall and all of it sticks. It's super killer. Here's an example, Blessing in Disguise.

0: Wrapping up the set there with Crasher, Blessing in Disguise. You've got it tuned into 93.1 and 94.5 K-Slug. We are your live and local indie music station. This is What Happens Next with me, Dale Cooper, the radio equivalent of being sent to bed with nothing but dessert. And we've got one more track, maybe two, coming up after a quick break. We got to say what up to our sponsors who keep local radio alive. We'll hear a couple tracks and then we'll throw on the old K-Slug branded jetpacks, no matter how dangerous they are, and fly over to Singapore to dip into that indie scene. We'll call it Rock Around the World. BRB.
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0: All right, as we make our way towards Singapore, we're going to stop by New Zealand. I don't even know if it's on the way. Let's get into Amelia Murray's solo project, Phaser Days. Cherry Pie, as promised.

All right, how are your eardrums holding up after that one? To shreds, you say? Sweet, that was my whole M.O. deploying Deftones there. My mind is a mountain coming off of their latest record, Private Music. It's music for all of you, Humboldters. What up, Slug Massive, and welcome to the afternoon. Thanks for spending it with me, Dale Cooper, live and local, real human DJ on 93.1, 94.5 KSL, GFM, Arcata, Humboldt County's home for new bands, new songs, new sounds, and bad Reverend Lovejoy impressions. How goes it, everybody? Thank you for joining me. Now that we've reached the summit of Mount Deftones, we've got the proper altitude we need to use these K-Slug branded wingsuits to fly us all the way to Singapore for Rock Around the World. That's what we're getting into today and every single weekday at high noon with the help of our local sponsors. Big thank you to Humboldt Literacy Project, Dan Dar's Board Games and Books, and Humboldt Trinity Child Support Services for getting us into Rock Around the World every single day. Couldn't do it, straight up wouldn't want to do it without you. All right, we are digging into the sophomore record from a band out of Singapore called Blush. Blush's new record is called Beauty Fades, Pain Lasts Forever. So optimistic. It is very lovesick. It is very shoegazy and poppy with a healthy amount of fuzz over it. You know, I really like a protective layer of fuzz over most of my music. This record is just over a year old, came out in the summer of 2025, and it is for fans of classic shoegaze stuff mixed with a little bit of jangle rock. We're going to kick it off with the one with a really big slow burn song that starts off kind of stripped back. And then about 2 minutes into its 5-plus-minute run turns into a really heavy, super underwater-sounding shoegaze. So here's first of three from Blush out of Singapore as we rock around the world, Poison the Well.

Currently digging into an indie alternative shoegazy band out of Singapore called Blush for Rock Around the World. Poison the Well was the name of that track. Track number 2 off of their sophomore album that turned a year old this past summer. Came out in August of 2025. It is the band's sophomore effort, and that one is like the super shoegazy deep dive into a wall of fuzz ocean of sound kind of a track that's for fans of the new Sea Lemon record, Natalie Lou's stuff out of Seattle. If you dig that record, you would absolutely dig this one. And now let's kick it up a notch. Let's take the tempo up a little bit. Let's put the pedal to the metal. Let's take it up to 35 with one of the faster paced tracks on the record. This one reminds me a lot of Wishy's latest record. That record comes out today, by the way. Here's Blush with Lover's Speed.

What was that, vocalist? Sorry, I couldn't understand you. What with the wall of fuzz blocking your vocals and all? But I guess that's the entire point. That's shoegaze, everybody. You just heard Blush with Lover's Speed. One more track before that called Poison the Well. And the one coming after this to wrap up the three-song sample platter that is Rock Around the World today. They are all coming off of the band's sophomore record, Beauty Fades, but Pain Lasts Forever. Life is pain. But this record is pretty sweet. This record is just about a year old. And if you are into this band, Blush, they share members with some other Singaporean bands we have played for Rock Around the World. Members of this band also feature in Sobs and another band I like a lot called Subsonic Eye. So dig into Sobs if you like what you are hearing here, but you want it to go a little bit more poppy. Their latest record, Air Guitar, is like super poppy alternative stuff. But if you like what you hear here and want it a little bit more math rock, and strip back, check out Subsonic Eye. They've got like at least three records of really sweet melodic math rock too. It's not too herky jerky. It's got like interweaving guitar lines, kind of like who did that? Pinback. Pinback is always the band I forget. Pinback is always the band I forget. I'm so sorry, Rob Crow. I guess I'll have to play some Pinback as penance later on. But let's get into one last track from Blush out of Singapore. Wrapping up Rock Around the World for today. Here is TV Mind.

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Right before that, Johnny Dynamite and the Bloodsuckers. That was A Basement Tapes. Oh, speaking of Delivering to Evil and the basement, we all know that there is no basement at the Alamo, sadly. However, we do have a basement here in Arcata, and it's a sweet dance floor tonight with ghouls, girls, gays, and theys. Spooky attire encouraged. This is going to be music spinning by Anya Slayer and Blankatron. It's burlesque, go-go, and drag tonight, 8:30 at the basement. Make sure to tip your performer. For those who are in to the stylish and the gothy and the fun, it's going to be a rad time. Check out the details over at the basement's social media page, 8:30 tonight, if you want to get into ghouls, girls, gays, and theys. Some go-go and burlesque dance fun for you. All right, let's see. We're on kind of like a sinister-sounding, dark couple songs, a complete 180 from how we kicked it off with A Lot of Tropicales Tocando. We're going to get into something new from Slothrust's latest record, because this one's got that kind of sinister, almost like Evanescence-adjacent sound. It's Ring the Bell.

0: Ring the bell from Sloth Rust, and I will spare you my my terrible a cappella version of Ring My Bell. You are welcome. You can find that on Sloth Rust's 6th LP, which is out now. It just came out on the 18th of September. It's called What They Grow in the Garden. 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We're going to take a really quick break. Something deep and like a bluesy cinematic one-off banger from 2 Feet is going to, I don't know. I'm crashing and burning here. Coming up next.
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0: Juliana Hatfield. You know Juliana Hatfield as a member of Lemonheads, and before that she was a member of Some Girls, and back in the day she was a member of a band called Blake Babies. She's also put out, oh no big deal, 21 solo records, and that track was called Scratchers off of her brand new one. It's called Lightning Might Strike. Girl and Girl, a little Aussie indie right before that with OK, coming off of their latest record, Call a Doctor. Someone call the Humboldt Pause Cause. Well, actually, you can't call the Pause Cause, but you can consult the Pause Cause on their Facebook group or their main website, humboldtpausecause.com. When should you consult the Pause Cause? When you've lost your pet or if an animal is asking for your help. If you've driven by an animal that's injured or an animal scratching at your back door and is hanging out your animal and you're like, that's not my cat. So take a photo of it and throw it up on the Pause Cause, and the Pause Cause community will go to work. We call out some of the Pause Cause listings on their Facebook group a few times a show, and we're going to do that right now. And we're going to kick it off with Rhea. Rhea is out in Sawyer, lost dog out in Sawyer around Councilman Road. Rhea is a gorgeous gray and white bulldog. Let's see, last seen on September 30th. If anybody is around Sawyer, Councilman Road, see more. Rhea chased a bear off the property. Good for you, little duder, with their other dog. The other dog came home, but Rhea is still out there, maybe stuck in a fence somewhere. So if anybody around the Sawyer area, maybe Councilman Road or anywhere around there, if you're around Sawyer, please keep your eyes up for Rhea, who is a gorgeous bulldog that's mostly like dark gray and white. Let's see if we can move on. All right, what do we got here? We've got a missing kitty. Oh, this is the worst. Somebody went camping and their beloved cat was gone when they got home. That's what happened to me and my jet girl. We went to Alaska for the summer, came home, and she had escaped over 4th of July. I know the feeling. It's heartbreaking, but the Pause Cause can help, so you did the good first step by posting on the Pause Cause. Let's get to work, everybody. If you're around Glendale, if you're around, like, Essex or Glendale, or if you're, like, Fieldbrook or Blue Lake area, please keep your eyes open for Walmart the Cat, a gorgeous black and white kitty. It's a tuxedo kitty with a black splotch on its nose, very identifiable black splotch on its nose. Please keep your eyes open for this kitty. Last seen September 24th, black and white kitty on Glendale Drive in Blue Lake or thereabouts. Some reunited animal postings. That's awesome to see. Oh, we've got more reunited animal postings. That is killer. All right, let's go. Somebody, we've got a cattle dog that went up for adoption. It's 9 minutes to oblivion, folks. I'm going to leave it there. But there are plenty of other animals that are waiting for your assistance over at the Humboldt Pause Cause, which, remember, is and shall remain free. You never have to pay to use the Pause Cause because it's already sponsored locally by Arcata Animal Hospital, the Blacksmith Shop, Finn and Feather Pet Shop, and Myrtle Avenue Veterinary Hospital. Huge thank you to them for supporting the Pause Cause. Time for a break. I've been talking way too much, and I know you're tired of it. Let's do the Meeting of the Minds. That is Gene Dawson's and Spelling's remix of Ammunition, coming up next.
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White Lies in the middle, kicking off 1 o'clock was Foles Looking High. So what if I am? It's Casual Friday here on What Happens Next, the radio program on KSLUG, modulating frequencies on your radio dial at 93.1 and 94.5, ripping up the internet airwaves, airwaves over at KSLG.com. Any excuse to do a Joey Ramone, to do a Joey Ramone impression. Somebody asked Joey Ramone why Dee Dee Ramone always counted off their songs. You know, like every Ramone song, or most of them, starts off with like, 1, 2, 3, 4. That's Dee Dee doing it. Literally, the best answer ever came from Joey Ramone, where he's like, yeah, that's Dee Dee's. He's always been really good at numbers. All right. Does it get better than that? Or does it? I don't know. You tell me. 707-722-5754. It's a Friday. It may be a casual Friday today, but for those of you who are seeking out the darkness, for those who would like to seclude themselves in the shadows of the dance floor, you got an opportunity tomorrow, October 3rd, at the Shanty. It's a dance night for the darkly inclined called Temp Fest. I'm checking this out on Datura Prime's Instagram. It's going to be live industrial performances by Ethereum at 9:30. You've also got DJs Dost Bunny, Rat Girl, Datura Prime. This is 21 and older. Dost Bunny is going to get the dance floor going at 8 to 9:30, and then it's Ethereum after that. We're talking about tomorrow's shenanigans at the Shanty. Saturday the 3rd, 8 to late night at the Shanty. Get involved, everybody. And hopefully, this is on Datura Prime's radar, because it's brand new. I actually played this just the other day for Rock Around the World. This is out of Spain. This is a brand new collaboration of Jessica Balomo and Carmilla Sue, spelled like Susie Sue in the Banshees. This is Villaneel. Villaneel does like gothy dance floor jams. Find this on Carmilla Sue's record label, From Hell to Disco. You can find it on Bandcamp. It is Bandcamp Friday. It might be a good time to buy a record from there, because all of the proceeds are going to the artists. So they do like electronic dance floor electro stuff independently of each other, but they have made their first single together as Villaneel, and they hope to have a new record coming out sometime next year. Here's the first track of hopefully many, In Furoso.

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8: The Wildcard Pick is made possible thanks to Greenwired, Bell & Hook, Mad River Gardens, and Satori Wellness.

And that is A Taste of Dopamine Chamber, the fifth record from Fontaines, D.C. The band has a write-up in NME, New Music Entertainment. If you go to NME.com, they were talking about it's been a couple years on since the last record, Romance, produced by the same dude, though, James Ford, who also produced the last Arctic Monkeys record. He said the band said their albums have always questioned a sense of place for their first Dublin, then being away from Dublin, then trying to find the romance elsewhere. And on this record, the question became, where do you escape to? When does this record come out? Dopamine Chamber release date. Give it to me. Is it on the 16th? Am I right? It's coming out in just a couple weeks. You can get your hands on the fifth Fontaines DC record, Dopamine Chamber, coming out on the 16th. All right, where do you escape to? Well, obviously out west, because that's where everybody is going, including Joe Newman from Alt-J, who now calls himself J. Jerome 87 after his very first AOL handle. He put out his debut solo record, The Canyon, earlier this year with the help of Carlos de la Garza, who is a pop punk producer, formerly a member of Real Big Fish. You worked a lot with Paramore's last records, and now he mixed the new Death Cab for Cutie record, and he helped J. Jerome 87 go west on his new record, The Canyon. Here's Brush Me Like a Horse.

0: just came out last Friday. It's called Melody. Oh, speaking of A Taste of Delicious Things, it's A Taste of G Street going on right now, where you can get your passport at Wildberries, and all day long you can go all the way up to North County, all the way down to South G, and sample some unique, specifically crafted dishes from the participating restaurants all night long until like 8 o'clock tonight. It's A Taste of G Street. Go to Wildberries and check out Taste of G Street on the social media to get the lowdown. Oh, by the way, it doesn't get better than a Friday in Humboldt County in Halloween Town proper. There is so much stuff going on right now. It's the second day of the Redwood Coast Music Festival. Check out rcmfest.org for all of the lowdown on blues, zydeco, rockabilly, Americana, western, swing, country, and more. Full schedule over at rcmfest.org. You've also got Clue at Ferndale Repertory Theater at the Basement. Like I mentioned, it's Queer Christmas, a.k.a. Halloween. It's ghouls, girls, gays, and theys. Halloween extravaganza. You've got go-go, drag, and burlesque, and more, with DJs Blankatron and Anya Slayer who are going to be joined by the they-them gays, ready to celebrate gay Christmas, a.k.a. Halloween. Tonight, 8:30, 21 and older, only $10 at the Basement. Sweet Show at Richard's Goat Tavern. John Q. Public, punk band from, I have no idea, John Q. Public is going to be playing with Dumpster Puppies, The Smashed Glass. If you're into some chaotic folk punk, get down with The Smashed Glass, and Burke and the Jerks, all playing at Richard's Goat Tavern at the Miniplex at 9 o'clock. What else is going on tonight? Ton of stuff. This is the one I wanted to flag up also. At the Van Duzer Theater up on campus, it's the Art and Film Student Filmmaker Showcase today at 5:30. It's free for everybody to check out. As a former alumni of the Theater, Film, and Dance Department, which is no longer there, graduated back in the long, long ago. I graduated in 2006. Sorry, I threw up in my mouth a little bit. I graduated college in 2006. Sorry. Hard to do. 2007, everybody. The world and the school has changed a lot. It is no longer the Department of Theater, Film, and Dance. That was like one big department. Yes, I took ballet classes and I took a ton of theater classes, and I'm really happy I did. A well-rounded education indeed. But now they have a dedicated film department, I believe, and you can check out the next generation of local filmmakers. The showcase is going to bring student stories to the big screen at the Van Duzer Theater through a selection of narrative, documentary, and experimental films created during the 2025 and 2026 academic year. Students and community members are invited to enjoy an evening of storytelling while celebrating the talent and dedication behind each local production. Van Duzer Theater, today, 5:30. Get involved, everybody. Let's take a quick break, and we are back into it with, music. We've got lots of stuff to do. We've got lots of hands coming up next.
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0: Sweeping Promises with some lo-fi punk rock out of the Lawrence, Kansas scene right now. That track's called Shooting Shadows. It's on their third record, which is a Sub Pop release. It's out now. It's called You Say I Romanticize. And for those who are absolutely in love with Halloween, wanted to shout out Zeno's Curious Goods. If you are a Halloween slash horror movie fanatic, or you prefer the creepy, crawly monster side of life, you absolutely have to hit up Zeno's Curious Goods. This is not a spot. We're not sponsored. I wish we were, Zeno. And your Curious Goods. It's just a really killer place that I love because I'm a big horror movie fan, and I just saw that they are having a new art exhibit for Arts Alive. Arts Alive coming up this Saturday. Make sure you get out and about and enjoy all that Eureka and Old Town has to offer. And on Saturday, they are doing a new exhibit of paintings by Christopher Olsen, and I see a gigantic painting. Is that Sabina's old manager? What up, Sabina's old manager? Hey, your old manager does really cool portraits of like monsters. I am looking at Pennywise, the old school Pennywise, right now.
1: So he does monster portraiture. He also purchases thrift store paintings and paints hilarious, interesting things into them.
0: You showed me those. Those are great.
1: And he'll credit the original artist of the painting and the date it was, and then also add his name for how it's been updated. And he owes me an Audrey 2 painting. Chris, if you're listening, I'm waiting. I will throw all the money at you. He's an extremely talented man. Please go follow him. Find him on Instagram. I believe it's Chris Olsen is art. You'll find him.
0: You can also check out the Olsonian Horror Show article that the North Coast Journal wrote about him. Maybe you can find the link to there. We're talking about the Arts Alive exhibit at Zeno's Curious Goods by Christopher Olsen. If you're into horror movie art, this is for you. Make sure to get out there. And I just wanted to shout out Zeno's, because if you are looking for like brand new horror DVDs, I'm looking at a brand new Blu-ray of Halloween 3. Halloween 3, slugs! Part of which was filmed right here in Lolita. That old brick building that they tore down not too long ago was the old Silver Shamrock Evil Mask Factory. In fact, I was so into it, I bought one of the bricks with a certificate of authenticity from Zeno's Curious Goods, and I gave it to my brother. He was stoked! So if you are looking for horror movie soundtracks on record, maybe you're into, like, the Substance soundtrack. You want to hear that all the time, on record, on vinyl. You can get it along with a ton of other classic and new horror movie soundtracks on vinyl at Zeno's Curious Goods. Make sure you check out the Christopher Olsen exhibit this Saturday for Arts Alive. All right, for those of you who romanticize the 80s, this one's for you. Starbenders doing a cover of a track originally done by a band called All the Damn Vampires. Here's Saturdays.

0: Star Bender celebrating a retro future that never was with Saturday, a cover of a track originally done more synthy by All the Damn Vampires. All right, Saturday is ahead, and then it's Monday right after that. 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

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Thanks for hanging out with me, Dale Cooper, on this Friday Bonanza Extravaganza episode of What Happens Next. Welcome to the finale. You've hung on this far. Perhaps you'd be willing to go a little further. That was a wild ride from Ages and Ages out of Portland off of their latest record, Fine Thanks and You. What a wild ride it's been. And you got 60 more minutes of this nonsense before Ree gets us back on track. And it's Friday, so make sure to stick around for afternoons with, Friday Night 90s with LaRock himself. He's going to be in here as he is every Friday from 7 to 9, spinning your favorite 90s hits. Now I'm going to spin, I don't even know if it's a hit, but it's out of Lisbon, Portugal. It's House Plants. Let's put the pedal to the metal with some really freaky dance floor punk rock from House Plants. If you are into like Fat Dogs stuff, you'd probably be into House Plants. Here's Do It Like This. Anytime, House Plants.

is no coffee on my grounds. I'm sleeping in the elevator, dreaming in mellow jazz sounds. Well, there's a man with a bag, and I heard he's coming round, and that he's got a few answers for me.

on tiptoes. I've heard you've got a dog, and he's been through the throes, and he has a few answers for you.

0: And that was Portugal the Man, Angoon, right after we got into Big Special's Slug Life. And at the top of the set, we were actually in Portugal, Lisbon's Houseplants with Do It Like This, a little frenetic, like punk disco jam, kicking off the set. 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We are wanting to know what you are liking, what you are disliking. 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You're like, wait a minute, 2 people don't like that? Why not? 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Please, we don't judge. 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And we do pay attention to these when we're switching songs in and out. What do we keep? 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Let's take a quick break. Say what up to our other sponsors who keep this ship afloat, and then we'll get into a quick one from Maggie Lindemann.
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7: Bard? 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
10: Your sock.
5: Not that song again, Bard. 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

0: A sweet team up from that was Magic Wands out of L.A. who teamed up with John Ashton for that track called Sacred Mirrors. John Ashton, a member of Psychedelic Furs back in the day. Fantagram, Jay Somm, and Maggie Linderman back there. It's 93.1 K-Slug on a Friday, everybody. Does it get any better than that? Well, yes, it does. Actually, it gets better because you got a K-Slug live remote as a part of the Medieval Festival of Courage. Perhaps you've heard of it. It's coming up this weekend, tomorrow and Sunday at a Pariga Park in Blue Lake. Test your valor at the Medieval Festival of Courage and say what up to Ree and Sabina because they're going to be there from 10 to 2, I believe, on Saturday. They'll be there doing a live remote sampling all of the flagons of cider, hopefully not while they're on duty, and also checking out the sights and sounds. The Flaming Bagpipes, courtesy of Celtica Nova. You can also check out some horse-mounted archers. That was my favorite part of the year that I went. You've also got some live contact jousting. You've got the Taiko drummers. You've got so many things. You don't want to listen to me list them here. You can check out the full details and schedule of events. And yes, if you were there at the Medieval Festival of Courage, you have to pronounce it schedule over at medievalfestivalofcourage.org. All right, let's take a quick break, everybody. Let's get into something from Matt Hitt, formerly of the Welsh band Drowners, now currently a touring member of the Vaccines. He's got a solo record out. We'll dip into that when we get back.
1: Hey, this is John Gibbons from Gibbons Glass Art. I've got a new address, 726 2nd Street in Old Town between H and I. I've got a band playing the Banjo Makes 3 on October 3rd for my Pyro Pumpkin Patch during Eureka's Arts Alive. 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

0: She's Green is the name of the band, part of the Minneapolis scene. That track was called Metal, M-E-T-T-L-E. If you dig that, check out their debut record, Swallowtail. It is awesome. And if you were into the other kind of metal, as into the face-melting M-E-T-A-L, I can't spell. Is that how you spell metal, as in heavy metal? If it is, then sweet, I did it. Butfest 3 is coming up. Sabina.
1: Oh, I was going to say that part, that metal is like, you know, test your metal. Test your, like,
0: yes,
1: internal strength?
0: Exactly, exactly. It's one of the nine soul attributes from the Book of Hours. You know what I'm talking about.
1: Oh, of course, of course. Book of Hours? Yes, yes. Book of, my favorite hour is 2 p.m.
0: No, hours are obviously ancient deities. We're not talking about the same thing, are we?
1: Yes.
0: Okay, this is all a rambling stumble into a last-minute impromptu ticket giveaway. Hey, metalheads, or friends of a metalhead, you want to go see, like, oh, I don't know, don't look into it, 11 metal bands and the face-melting, all-ages, all-day metal affair that is Bushfest 3.0. It's an all-day metal show that's coming up at Rampart Indoor Skate Park in Arcata on October 10th. It's going to be a rad way, a nice sample platter of local metal bands to check out, maybe bands you haven't heard of. They are, okay, bands playing, including but not limited to Greybush, Decayed Existence, Locust Furnace, Infects, Sadistic Hallucinations, you know we're all into those, Plague of Malice, Ignite, Bloodspire, and more. All playing, it's an all-ages show, too. That's the best part. At Rampart Indoor Skate Park, which is a killer venue. Doors at 1 o'clock, music at 2. You can get your tickets ahead of time at NorCal Tattoo. They're $15 in advance, $20 the day of the show on October 10th, or give me a call right now via the telephone system we're utilizing, 707-722-5754, 722-KSLG on your touchtone telephone pad, if anybody has that still. I miss those. Any rotary phone fans out there?
1: Yeah.
0: Give me a call if you would like to go see a face-melting affair called Bushfest 3, the third annual time they've done this. It's been a big success every single time, and they're going to rip it up all day long, all ages, on October 10th at Rampart. And if you want to go, give me a call right now, 707-722-5754. I'm giving the tickets to the first person who busts through the phone barricade. And now to the best band in the world. It's Tenacious D talking about how nothing can destroy the metal.

0: All right. Dead air. That's enough of this nonsense for me, everybody. 7 minutes away until Ree gets us back on track. Afternoons with Ree Marie coming up from 3 to 7 o'clock. And then it's Friday, so make sure you tune in again from 7 to 9 because it's Friday Night 90s. Oh, the 90s jams you get to relive every Friday from 7 to 9 with LaRock himself. And make sure you get involved in all of the stuff that's going on this weekend. We've got the Medieval Festival of Courage with a Case Lug live remote. Sabina and Ree are going to be out there on Saturday from 10 to 2 out in Blue Lake. Make sure you hit that up. It's the Redwood Coast Music Festival. Stuff happening everywhere, all the time, all weekend long. Check out rcmfest.org for that. It's Pastels on the Plaza tomorrow, which I keep forgetting to mention because there's too much stuff going on. So get involved, everybody, and have a fantastic weekend. I am going to bid you a fond farewell. Adieu, everybody. Here it is. Upon the shores of 3 p.m. comes the end of our fellowship. For the weekend, I'll be back on Monday to do this all again. I'm going to leave you with a quick break. Conscious Pilot out of Glasgow is going to come up next, and then it's Ree's turn. Until Monday, everybody, it's Dale Cooper signing off.
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Good afternoon, sluggies. It is 3 p.m. I'm Marie Marie. Time to take over for the rest of the afternoon, or at least until 7 p.m. And I hope your Friday's treating you well. It's slugs getting into some alternative sounds from the UK. I have Gurriers, Interpol, which is an American rock band, but we will make an exception and making me daydream about a staycation. This is Hotel by Big Special.

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8: 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Next, because I'm loving so much of the music coming out of the UK, I have to play this one from Fontaines DC, their newest single off of their upcoming 5th studio album. Crazy, yes, 5. Dopamine Chamber is going to drop October 16th. The countdown begins now. And I am so excited. What's even cooler about this song is that the band debuted the track live in Cadiz, Spain back in August. So the fans really had a treat with that one. Next, here on K-Slug, this is Marianne by Fontaines DC.

0: This is Frank Turner. I come from England, and you are lucky enough to be listening to the wonderful Caseload.
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1: What's going on? This is Daniel Nickerson from the Cowtown Sound in Makainu. 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

love the music, love the personalities, and I love the way it makes me feel. I'm Leanna from Eureka, Case Lug Rocks.

0: Get Down Services with Dog Dribble. Wrapping up that set here on K-Slug. Right before that one, New Beginnings by Yard Act. Always reminding us that we can start over. I hope your afternoon is treating you well, Slug Nation. Coming up this Saturday, I just learned that the 13th annual Eureka Zombie Walk is happening this Saturday, October 3rd. The invasion starts at 5:30. So if you are going to be coming down here for the Arts Alive celebration, you may see them around the Eureka Courthouse. It is free to participate. All ages are welcome to join the zombie horde as they lumber from courthouse through the streets of Arts Alive. The dress code: dust off your best gory makeup, tattered clothes, and bring your best zombie shuffle. Of course, spectators are welcome. If you're not ready to turn into a walker just yet, line the streets and watch the apocalypse unfold safely from the sidewalks. If you'd like to join, all you gotta do is arrive a little early before 5:30 at the Eureka Courthouse to gather with the rest of the horde and have fun at this year's Eureka Zombie Walk. Walking Dead fans, unite. All right, stay tuned to more music coming your way from Florence and the Machine right after some words from our sponsors. 93.1
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4: 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I'm walking around. Meow, meow, meow, meow, meow. Ah, yes, this home looks adequate. You there, human! This is my home, now feed me.
5: This is not your home, talking cat that I've never met before.
4: Of course it is. Ignore the collar. Tis a remnant of my former family, who I'll be going back to in a few days.
5: Okay, let's see here. 707-8...
4: That does not sound like food.
5: Well, it's not. I'm putting information on Humboldt Paws Cause.
4: I didn't sign a release for that image. What is Paws Cause?
5: It's a website where community members can put up posts to let other folks know if they've lost or found a pet. You can put up a picture, last place seen, contact information, and when all that's done online, you can print out missing or found posters and put them around your neighborhood.
4: Oh, and what if I'm not really a cat?
5: What does that mean?
6: Humboldt Paws Cause for owners of dogs, cats, turtles, bearded dragons, pigs, goats. You get the idea. If you ever lose or find a pet, go to HumboldtPawsCause.com and K-Slug will spread the word.
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0: 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More music for you here on my afternoon show. In this entire hour, I have been inspired by the sounds coming out of the UK. So many great artists I've been playing at you. Music from Big Special, Fontaines DC, and even Fat Dog. And I can't continue this theme without talking about and playing one of my favorites, Florence and Her Machine. English indie rock band that has been around, formed back in London, all the way in 2007, and they have been around crushing it through their waves. And I hear a lot of people may not love their newest album. I really enjoy it. It's creepy, it's gothic, alternative, everything I want to listen to this fall season. And some of these songs are a lot longer. You gotta listen to more in depth as she's telling these great stories through music. So starting off this next set, this is Buckle by Florence and the Machine.

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0: be grinning. Grin by Bank here on K-Slug. Suburbia by No So right before that one. And starting off the hour, Cryptid by Cave Town. You know what makes me grin? Food. I am a foodie. And if you are too, there's a really cool event coming to Arcata October 3rd. If you missed Taste of Main Street here in Eureka yesterday, there is a Taste of G Street. A delicious walking tour October 3rd of Arcata's G Street. Restaurants will create a signature bite that highlights the unique flavors of their kitchens while you enjoy the afternoon stopping into the shops to try them all. This is a great chance to try out a new spot, get outside, and support our local community. The event will run from 1 to 8 p.m. this Saturday, October 3rd, and passports will be available for purchase at Wildberries. They've been available since September 17th, so some of you may have your passports ready to go. So many great options. And speaking of food, stay tuned for the safety meeting coming up at 4:20. And make sure you bring your munchies with you.
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2: And we're back. 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

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Whether you are having a gardening break or just high on life, today's safety meeting is about emergency preparedness. Preparing before an emergency occurs can help you respond more effectively and safely when and if conditions change. And I've talked a lot in the past about personal go bags, home preparedness kits. So today we are talking about vehicle preparedness kits. Your car kits should contain a minimum of 24 hours worth of emergency supplies, like 3 8-ounce of boxes or pouches of water with a 5-year shelf life, food, 3 meal-size energy bars with 5-year shelf life, 1 emergency blanket, 2 12-hour body warmers, 1 emergency poncho, medical supplies, like a medical kit, lighting, flashlights, light sticks, all that fun stuff, and support supplies. We're talking multifunctional tools, whistles, gloves, dust masks, waterproof matches, and anything else you want to put in there. 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And I'm getting this information off of the Office of Emergency Services site, and they will be having a community meeting very soon focusing on flood preparedness, evacuation readiness, and the county's Know Your Zone program. These meetings will take place in November. 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So for more emergency preparedness info, resources, you can go to humboldtgov.org and stay prepared out there, Slug Nation, and stay safe. Today's safety meeting songs are instrumentals. They're going to just help us melt away here in the afternoon if you need a few minutes of solace. Edmanos Gutierrez is going to help us do that. 2 songs from their brand new album. And I really love listening to this like on a long road trip or moments like this. So happy 420. First, this is Los Ojos del Cóndor by Hermanos Gutiérrez.

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0: For fans of Caroline Rose Japanese Breakfast, or even Tune Yards, that one is Selfish by Charlotte Day Wilson, right here on K-Slug, wrapping up the set here on a gorgeous Friday. Stay tuned for more music and some words from our sponsors, including Pacific Paradise, not only one of the oldest head shops in California, but also where it's all about the vibe, and the selection is abundant, the prices are low, and the flower is local. 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
1: Hey, this is John Gibbons from Gibbons Glass Art. I've got a new address, 726 2nd Street in Old Town between H and I. I've got a band playing the Banjo Makes 3 on October 3rd for my Pyro Pumpkin Patch during Eureka's Arts Alive. There's going to be blown glass pumpkins and all kinds of blown glass items and live glass blowing. John Gibbons Glass, 726 2nd Street, Saturday, October 3rd from 6 to 8 p.m.
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